the street, you're gonna take on the world someday. You got blood on your face, a big disgrace, waving your banner all over the place. We

is not a problem that I can't fix. Cause I can do it in the mix. And if your man gives you trouble just to move out on a double, and you don't let it trouble your brain, cause away goes trouble down the drain. Said away goes trouble down the drain.